0: soñado.
1: Los mejores momentos, solo aquí, en Radio Felicidad 1180M.
2: 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You know the 16 tons, why do you get? Now the day older and deeper and dead. Peter, don't you call me, cause I can go. 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

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We loaded 16 tons of open and coal, and the star boss said, "Well, bless my soul."

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I'm a reason a king with my old mama lion. 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You load the 16 tons, what do you get? Now the day older and deeper in dead. Peter, don't you call me, cause I can't go. 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